I get a kick, though it's clear to me you obviously don't adore me. 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

0: Radio Nexo.
1: 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A glass of wine, a fast embrace. It's called Hernando's Hideaway. Olé. All you see are silhouettes, and all you hear are castanets. And no one cares how late it gets, not at Hernando's Hideaway.

0: Just knock 3 times, then whisper low that you and I were sent by Joe. Then strike a match and you will know you're in Hernando's hideaway. Olé.
1: Cambia el clima, pero no nuestra cercanía. Radio Nexo.